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town's lost its faith. 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I take one look at you, you're taking me out.

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0: 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W Trend Radio.
1: Strike one, your lies. I'm so tired of them feeling my head. Strike two, your vibes.